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1: before
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1: So warm and sweet as wine.
0: What about Buchanan?
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It brings

0: Listen, you and Ionella finally got together on the same show. You know, we ought to head south and see if we can run across a few blues for the folks. Pick up a few, few beats down there.
1: That should be easy, but not.
0: Ella, would you start? 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